0: across town. Everybody is trying to get down.
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0: trying to save time. 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

0: 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I'm watching you. 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They mad at you, bro. 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
3: To all the brave men and women who are serving our country on the other side of the world, thank you.